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17: Hai buon. Oitnis poteste chairete.

It's 0 hour Greenwich Mean Time, and here is the news on the Voice of America. This is Ray Kugel in Washington. Chinese Premier Zhao Ziyang has arrived in Washington for 2 days of talks with President Reagan and other U.S. officials on improving Sino-American relations. The Chinese leader is expected to discuss...

arrived at Andrews Air Force Base outside Washington in a China Airlines aircraft from a weekend visit to nearby Colonial Williamsburg. The accompanying press tour came by American Air Force jet. Secretary of State George Shultz was there to provide official welcome, but scores of Chinese, many from the embassy and diplomatic mission here, smiled and waved a less formal greeting. Normally visiting dignitaries stay at Blair House across the avenue from the President's White House residence, but that aging mansion is undergoing extensive

We know now that in the early years of the 20th century, this world was being watched closely by intelligences greater than man, yet as mortal as his own. We know now that as human beings busy themselves about their various concerns, they were scrutinized and studied. Perhaps almost as narrowly as a man with a microscope might scrutinize the transient creatures warm and multiply in a drop of water. With infinite complacence, people went to and fro over the earth about their little affairs, serene in the assurance of their dominion over this small, spinning fragment of solar driftwood, which by chance or design, man has inherited out of the dark mystery of time and space. Yet across an immense ethereal gulf, minds such as our minds, ours as the beasts in the jungle, intellect, vast, cool, and unsympathetic, regarded this earth with envious eyes, and slowly and surely drew their plans against us. In the 39th year of the 20th century came the Great Disillusionment. Near the end of October, business was better. The war scare was over. More men were back at work. Sales were picking up. On this particular evening, October 30th, the Crosley Service estimated that 32 million people were listening in on radio.

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1: You mustn't be so pessimistic about life.

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The undocumented to walk hand in hand with their children. The children to walk hand in hand with their rabbits. The rabbits to have water bottles for the children in their backpacks. I want Cambodia's farmers to burn our paper money. I want to forget that it is for my freedom of choice that the world is split asunder. I want transnational adoption to be banned. I want my children to belong to someone else.

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0: Who's that? 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

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I'm laughing too, but it's from my embarrassment that I tremble when she saw that I was just a hopeless imitation of the man that I most resemble.

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And man, I tell you, that girl wasn't joking. 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And the silence is louder than a H-bomb.

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He took

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But first I found some cats and they were howling at the moon. 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And then we upped the tempo till the juice began to flow. All of a sudden, this chick named Mimi just appeared right out the blue, saying, I've been searching for someone, and now I know who. 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

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I fell way down, I knew, to a bottomless pit. 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
1: The Russian-Ukraine war is now going into its fourth year.
0: Madness. Madness.
2: The humanitarian crisis has reached a tipping point in Gaza.
1: In Sudan.
2: Myanmar. Venezuela.
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1: In Afghanistan.
4: In Cuba. In Haiti.
5: In Iran.
4: In Syria.
5: Again.
0: And in America, we deal with domestic terrorism.
2: Corruption.
6: And ICE, baby.
0: And don't forget about the Epstein Files.
2: Obstruction.
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1: And soon to be no freedom of speech.

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He leaves your sleeping body curled and dreaming.

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The ground is shaking out under the rhythm of their steps. An army of believers whispering some word of faith.

when the music fades, to an already rising storm, is fundamentally distorted now. The human race, mumps, snapping its fingers and twitching, will sink back in an unusual state where it will take a coagulating purpose of genes to make up a single unit of vital force, which, once formed, will only live on sediments, consume itself on the terraces of football stadia, and die.